says, oh, wrong number, sorry to waste your time. And I think to myself, why now? Why me?

when I was a young boy. I saw that moving mutiny on the mountain, stare at my iron man and Rambo, and I felt a yearning for that great adventure. Stop the night, stop the night, stop the night, stop the night, stop the night, stop the night, stop the night, stop the night, stop the night, stop the night, stop the night, stop the night, stop the night, stop the night, stop the night, stop the night, stop the night, stop the night, stop the night, stop the night, stop the night, stop the night, stop the night, stop the night, stop the night, stop the night, stop the night, stop the night, stop the night, stop the night, stop the night, stop the night, stop the night, stop the night, stop the night, stop the night, stop the night, stop the night, stop the night, stop the night, stop the night, stop the night, stop the night, stop the night, stop the night, stop the night, stop the night, stop the night, stop the night, stop the night, stop the night, stop the night, stop the night, stop the night, stop the night, stop the night, stop the night, stop the night, stop the night, stop the night, stop the night, stop the night, stop the night, stop the night, stop the night, stop the night, stop the night, stop the night, stop the night, stop the night, stop the night, stop the night, stop the night, stop the night, stop the night, stop the night, stop the